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0: 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I'm Doug Day, General Manager of Spirit FM, and the amazing part too is, and we've talked about this before, where Spirit FM really does reach that next generation. We have two friends that support the ministry, Dina in Manita. She says she has three young kids. 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

0: Hey, it's Doug Day, general manager of Spirit FM. And with the calendar turning to September and fall quickly approaching, I want to invite you into a time of prayer for our community and for Spirit FM. 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The on-air fundraiser is quickly approaching. And I just want to invite you into a time to just pray for this ministry. 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

0: Sometimes a four-day work week sounds amazing until you realize you still have 5 days worth of stuff to cram into it. But you made it.
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0: Hey, it's your buddy Jess. 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And of course, somehow we managed to work pumpkin spice into the conversation too. I hope this weekend gives you a chance to slow down, catch a breath, and maybe even do absolutely nothing for a while. 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Have a great weekend. 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

0: On the night you're falling all to pieces, you can bring your lonely heart to Jesus. 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
1: 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She says she has three young kids. 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

0: Hey, it's Doug Day, General Manager of Spirit FM. And with the calendar turning to September and fall quickly approaching, I want to invite you into a time of prayer for our community and for Spirit FM. You know, our fall fundraising season is here. The on-air fundraiser is quickly approaching. And I just want to invite you into a time to just pray for this ministry. Pray for God to move on the hearts of friends to get involved. Pray for God to move in this ministry in a way that continues to proclaim the gospel. And pray as well that God will continue to get the glory in all of it. 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
1: Today, some of you are bearing the weight of mortality right now. You have lost a loved one or are facing the loss of one. You have received a dire diagnosis. Death is your prevailing reality. Grief and fear are your constant companions. You are carrying this crushing weight daily. Friend, Jesus can turn your mourning into dancing too. This promise is not limited to temporal problems. It is eternal and immortal and miraculous. Jesus himself said that he will wipe away every tear from their eyes, and death shall be no more. Neither shall there be mourning, nor crying, nor pain any more, for the former things have passed away. And he said, "I am the resurrection and the life. Whoever believes in me, though he die, yet shall he live." Jesus went through death to conquer death and redeem the mortal. He will right all wrongs and redeem all sorrows, past, present, and future. He promised as much, and he guaranteed it with his very life. We believe that joy comes with the morning, and we know that the Son of Righteousness will rise. So we live and hope and cling to him.
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0: 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I'm Doug Day, General Manager of Spirit FM, and the amazing part too is, and we've talked about this before, where Spirit FM really does reach that next generation. We have two friends that support the ministry, Dina in Manita. She says she has three young kids. They love listening and singing along with the songs. And then Jason in Bridgewater also shared how much he and his family love Spirit FM and listen every morning and after school. 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
1: Delight ourselves in the Lord. This is just the kind of verse that is so often pulled out of context and turned into bad Christian decorations or even worse sermons. Delight yourself in the Lord and all your wishes will come true. Delight yourself in the Lord and get everything you've ever wanted. But we cannot ignore the context, which is responding to evil, and the premise, delighting in the Lord. Delighting in the Lord is an entire trajectory change, an entirely new motivation for us. It reframes and redirects and often completely replaces our desires. To delight in the Lord is to deeply recognize that apart from God, we have no good thing, and that He has the words of life. So where else would we go? This isn't about wish fulfillment. It's about joy and satisfaction with roots so deep that no evil can rob us of it. Does this sound idealistic and out of touch with the pains of reality? Consider that Jesus went to the cross, falsely sentenced, bearing the wrath of God for every sin, physically tortured. Why? For the joy set before him, Hebrews 12 tells us. He delighted in his Father, and we delight in the Father through him.
2: Author-speaker Barnabas Piper is a pastor at Emmanuel Nashville. 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

0: sometimes a 4-day work week sounds amazing until you realize you still have 5 days worth of stuff to cram into it. 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
0: Hey, it's your buddy Jess. Thanks for letting me hang out with you this week and share stories of how God is using Spirit FM to encourage our community and bring hope. And of course, somehow we managed to work pumpkin spice into the conversation too. I hope this weekend gives you a chance to slow down, catch a breath, and maybe even do absolutely nothing for a while. You've earned it. Have a great weekend. 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

0: Hey, it's Doug Day, General Manager of Spirit FM. And with the calendar turning to September and fall quickly approaching, I want to invite you into a time of prayer for our community and for Spirit FM. You know, our fall fundraising season is here. The on-air fundraiser is quickly approaching. And I just want to invite you into a time to just pray for this ministry. Pray for God to move on the hearts of friends to get involved. Pray for God to move in this ministry in a way that continues to proclaim the gospel. And pray as well that God will continue to get the glory in all of it. You know, anytime the fundraising season approaches, we want to invite you to give and be a part of it because there is real life change that is happening. So take a moment, pray, and see how God would have you get involved during this fall fundraiser. If you want to go ahead and make your early gift as well, you can do that today. 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
1: God's favor is his posture and his heart is love. He always responds to those who cry out for mercy, to those who turn from their will to his in repentance. This is the miracle of redemption. God transforms mourning into dancing, suffering into joy. He redeems our pain and sorrow. He does not waste it. He does not merely replace it as if it never happened. He makes suffering and sorrow into something altogether new. We may bear the scars of suffering, but he clothes us in gladness, draping us in a joy that can only be found in him. And this is true for all suffering experienced by believers. God will turn our mourning into dancing. Into dancing. It doesn't say he will turn our mourning into mere satisfaction or pleasantness or serenity. He turns our mourning into the polar opposite. An irrepressible expression of joy that takes us over. God is effusive in his redemption, turning a life of sorrow and pain into something altogether unimaginably new. How does he do this? Through Jesus. He is our redemption, our hope of new life both now and for all time. God turned the psalmist's mourning into dancing and restored him to the throne in his lifetime. And God redeemed Israel over and over again across the Old Testament so that our eyes would be lifted to the ultimate Redeemer.
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I'm Doug Day, General Manager of Spirit FM, and the amazing part too is, and we've talked about this before, where Spirit FM really does reach that next generation. We have two friends that support the ministry, Dina in Manita. She says she has three young kids. They love listening and singing along with the songs. And then Jason in Bridgewater also shared how much he and his family love Spirit FM and listen every morning and after school. 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

0: Sometimes a four-day work week sounds amazing until you realize you still have 5 days worth of stuff to cram into it. 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
0: Hey, it's your buddy Jess. 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And of course, somehow we managed to work pumpkin spice into the conversation too. I hope this weekend gives you a chance to slow down, catch a breath, and maybe even do absolutely nothing for a while. 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

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And with the calendar turning to September and fall quickly approaching, I want to invite you into a time of prayer for our community and for Spirit FM. You know, our fall fundraising season is here. The on-air fundraiser is quickly approaching. And I just want to invite you into a time to just pray for this ministry. Pray for God to move on the hearts of friends to get involved. Pray for God to move in this ministry in a way that continues to proclaim the gospel, and pray as well that God will continue to get the glory in all of it. 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So take a moment, pray, and see how God would have you get involved during this fall fundraiser. 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

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I'm Doug Day, General Manager of Spirit FM, and the amazing part too is, and we've talked about this before, where Spirit FM really does reach that next generation. We have two friends that support the ministry, Dina in Manita. She says she has three young kids. They love listening and singing along with the songs. And then Jason in Bridgewater also shared how much he and his family love Spirit FM and listen every morning and after school. 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

0: David. On the night you're falling all to pieces, you can bring your lonely heart to Jesus. What if I told you that I believe it?
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0: Hey, it's your buddy Jess. 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And of course, somehow we managed to work pumpkin spice into the conversation too. I hope this weekend gives you a chance to slow down, catch a breath, and maybe even do absolutely nothing for a while. 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Have a great weekend. 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
3: Today, some of you are bearing the weight of mortality right now. You have lost a loved one or are facing the loss of one. You have received a dire diagnosis. Death is your prevailing reality. Grief and fear are your constant companions. You are carrying this crushing weight daily. Friend, Jesus can turn your mourning into dancing too. This promise is not limited to temporal problems. It is eternal and immortal and miraculous. Jesus himself said that he will wipe away every tear from their eyes, and death shall be no more. Neither shall there be mourning, nor crying, nor pain any more, for the former things have passed away. And he said, "I am the resurrection and the life. Whoever believes in me, though he die, yet shall he live." Jesus went through death to conquer death and redeem the mortal. He will right all wrongs and redeem all sorrows, past, present, and future. He promised as much, and he guaranteed it with his very life. We believe that joy comes with the morning, and we know that the Sun of Righteousness will rise. So we live and hope and cling to him.
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And with the calendar turning to September and fall quickly approaching, I want to invite you into a time of prayer for our community and for Spirit FM. You know, our fall fundraising season is here. The on-air fundraiser is quickly approaching. And I just want to invite you into a time to just pray for this ministry. Pray for God to move on the hearts of friends to get involved. Pray for God to move in this ministry in a way that continues to proclaim the gospel. And pray as well that God will continue to get the glory in all of it. You know, anytime the fundraising season approaches, we want to invite you to give and be a part of it because there is real life change that is happening. So take a moment, pray, and see how God would have you get involved during this fall fundraiser. 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

That was Elevation and Brandon Lake on Good Morning Radio. Hey there, I'm Jess. Thanks for listening to your Encouraging Spirit FM. Well, it's Monday again. Hey, but I've got something that might brighten your Monday. Later on Good Morning Radio, you could have a chance to win 4 tickets to see Micah Tyler and Colton Dixon in Martinsville next month. So hang out with me this morning. I've got some encouragement, great music, and maybe 4 tickets with your name on them. Here's Consumed by Fire on Good Morning Radio.

Sometimes a song speaks to you unexpectedly in ways you can't describe. You might hear it 1,000 times and sing because you know the words, and then one day it will just hit different. You start to feel the words being sung, and you never hear it the same way again. 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

That's right. Jesus and all the coffee. Hey, I'm Jess. This is Good Morning Radio. It's Monday again. I was just telling one of my friends I am looking forward to Friday, and she said, hold up. Stop doing that. If you're already counting down to Friday, let's maybe just enjoy today. You've got a whole week in front of you. You don't have to have it all figured out just yet. One step at a time, one cup of coffee at a time, and definitely one prayer at a time. You know what? She's right. That is some great advice. So let's make it a good day. This is your encouraging Spirit FM. And yes, keep that coffee coming.

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1: You don't have to have a dramatic before and after story for your testimony to matter. Sometimes you might think a testimony has to involve a huge crisis, a miraculous turnaround, and preferably some dramatic background music. But some of the most powerful stories are simply, "This is what God brought me through." I've even had moments where I've wondered whether something I've walked through could really help somebody else. Then I remembered that God doesn't waste our experiences. Revelations 12:11 says, "They triumphed over him by the blood of the Lamb and by the word of their testimony." Your story might be exactly what someone needs to hear today. Maybe it's a story of how God met you when you were lonely, how he carried you through grief, how he gave you peace when you didn't have answers. And this is what I remind myself. You don't have to have all the right words. Just tell the truth about what God has done. Your story isn't about how great you are. It's about how faithful he is.

0: 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I'm Doug Day, General Manager of Spirit FM, and the amazing part too is, and we've talked about this before, where Spirit FM really does reach that next generation. 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She says she has three young kids. 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
5: Your Spirit FM forecast. Today we will warm up into the mid to upper 80s for our high temperatures, coming in right around 3 to 4 p.m. this afternoon with some partially cloudy skies all throughout. We will have a cold front pass through, but fortunately looking to keep us nice and dry and drop our temperatures throughout the next couple days. Tonight cooling off into the upper 50s. Tomorrow we will only warm up into the upper 70s to low 80s. With the WSLS Weather Authority, I'm meteorologist Sarah Osterbein for Spirit FM.

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1: You can join me in celebrating some amazing people this week. It is National Truck Driver Appreciation Week. 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I mean, think about it. 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Okay, I digress. Somewhere along the way, a truck driver probably picked that stuff up and got it where it needed to go. Hey, these men and women spend a lot of time away from home so the rest of us can have what we need. If you see a truck driver this week, give them a little extra space, a little patience, and maybe a big old thank you. And speaking of those truck drivers, anybody else remember doing that arm pump thingy when you were a kid trying to get the truck driver to honk their horn? I love that.

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I'm so thankful for you. Thank you for listening and for allowing me to help get your morning started. I'm Jess. This is Good Morning Radio on Spirit FM. And if you were listening to Good Morning Radio just a little while ago, you may have heard me mention that this week is National Truck Driver Appreciation Week. So thank you to the men and women behind the wheel. You move the stuff we need. You put in some seriously long hours, too. And you've probably made a kid's entire day just by beeping your horn at them. So earlier, I asked the question, do kids still do the arm pump thingy when they pass a big truck? You know exactly what I'm talking about. This was the best part of a road trip for my sister and me growing up. I mean, we're riding in the car, we would see a big truck, and we would start pumping our arms up and down like, please honk, please honk. And then when they actually did it, the best day ever.

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Hey there, I'm Jess. So thankful for you. Glad we get to hang out together this Monday morning. And coming up in the next hour, we're going to start your week off even better with your chance to win 4 tickets to see Micah Tyler and Colton Dixon in Martinsville next month. I mean, 4 tickets. 2 great artists and a pretty good reason to stick around this morning, right? Here's Jordan St. Cyr right now, though, with Wild Love on your Encouraging Spirit FM.

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3: Your Spirit FM forecast. Today we will warm up into the mid to upper 80s for our high temperatures, coming in right around 3 to 4 p.m. this afternoon with some partially cloudy skies all throughout. We will have a cold front pass through, but fortunately looking to keep us nice and dry and drop our temperatures throughout the next couple days. Tonight cooling off into the upper 50s. Tomorrow we will only warm up into the upper 70s to low 80s. With the WSLS Weather Authority, I'm meteorologist Sarah Osterbein for Spirit FM.

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Well, hey, good morning. Happy Monday. I've had some extra coffee, just warning you. I'm Jess. Thank you so much for being here. And I just want to kick Monday off with a little Spirit FM surprise for you. How about 4 tickets to see Colton Dixon and Micah Tyler live in concert at the Energize Amphitheater in Martinsville, Saturday, October 10th, which happens to be my birthday, but that's neither here nor there. 4 tickets. That's right. That's enough to take your people, your bestie, your family, or maybe just 3 people who owe you a favor. I don't know. The on-air portion of our fall fundraiser starts a week from today. 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So here's what I want to do. 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

One day at a time, sweet Jesus. Happy Monday. So glad you're here. This is Good Morning Radio. Oh, and apparently one coffee cup at a time, sweet Jesus. Thank you so much for being here. This is your Encouraging Spirit FM.

0: Hey, it's Doug Day, General Manager of Spirit FM. And with the calendar turning to September and fall quickly approaching, I want to invite you into a time of prayer for our community and for Spirit FM. You know, our fall fundraising season is here. The on-air fundraiser is quickly approaching. And I just want to invite you into a time to just pray for this ministry. Pray for God to move on the hearts of friends to get involved. 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
5: Here's Spirit FM forecast. Today we will warm up into the mid to upper 80s for our high temperatures, coming in right around 3 to 4 p.m. this afternoon with some partially cloudy skies all throughout. We will have a cold front pass through, but fortunately looking to keep us nice and dry and drop our temperatures throughout the next couple days. Tonight cooling off into the upper 50s. Tomorrow we will only warm up into the upper 70s to low 80s. With the WSOS Weather Authority, I'm meteorologist Sarah Osterbein for Spirit FM.

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1: Happy birthday from yesterday to Douglas Davis Jr. from Galax. Message for you, Mr. Douglas says, happy B-Day, Daddy, from all your kids. Hope it was a great day. Ryan Hartman in Forest. Message for you, Ryan, says, happy birthday. We couldn't be prouder of the man God is creating you to be. You're such a wonderful son, husband, and father. James 2:13. I love you always and forever from Mom and Jimmy. What a sweet message. Hope it was a great birthday and happy belated birthday to Harley Pennington from Narrows. Love Mrs. Breeding and your friends at Jefferson Christian Academy. Happy birthday yesterday to Vicki May in Roanoke, Joanne Elder in Roanoke, and Gavin Adams in Roanoke. Happy belated birthday to Charlie Hooper, turned 5 years old on the 10th. Hope y'all had wonderful birthdays. Celebrating today, Kevin Graham from Beaver, West Virginia. Happy 11th birthday. Love Mom and all your many siblings. Sydney Soul in Blacksburg. Happy 11th birthday, Sydney J. You are such a blessing. I hope you have a great day. Love, Mama. Andrew Burton in Radford. Happy birthday. And Jordan Gray in Christiansburg. Happy birthday to you. Happy birthday to all of you. Eat cake, y'all.
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0: That's right. We are choosing to count those blessings. Seth Schleter on Good Morning Radio. Hey there, I'm Jess. Thank you for listening. And sometimes Monday for absolutely no reason at all. So I wanted to brighten your Monday by giving you the opportunity to win 4 tickets to see Colton Dixon and Micah Tyler in concert on October 10th. They're going to be at the Energize Amphitheater in Martinsville. And all you had to do was be the first person to call in and let me know how God is using Spirit FM to encourage you. Do we have a winner? Let's see. Thank you for calling. What's your name? Where are you calling from? And how is God using Spirit FM in your life?
1: My name is Amy, and I'm calling from Princeton. 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I'm a nurse, so I can use that to kind of minister to other people.
0: That's so awesome, Amy. You like Micah and Colton?
1: Yes, ma'am.
0: All right. Well, you want to go see them for free? Bring 3 people with you?
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1: Yesterday was a wonderful holiday. Maybe you celebrated. It was National Grandparents Day. And yes, I look at that as a holiday because if your grandparents are still with you, that is a blessing, right? Grandparents hold a wealth of real life knowledge, history, and value. When I think about my grandmothers, especially, I think about peace and joy and what peace and joy truly mean, because it took me a while to realize that peace doesn't mean you never have trouble. Joy doesn't mean you never cry. I really learned that firsthand from my grandma Shirley. When she was told she only had days to live, our family gathered around her bed. We were crying because we were just so sad. And honestly, we just wanted to hold on to her. And she looked at us and said, "Don't be sad. I'm happy. I know where I'm going. It's okay. I've got so much joy." She wasn't happy about leaving us, but she had a joy that wasn't dependent on what was happening around her, what was happening to her. Her joy was rooted in Jesus, and that's the kind of joy I want.

0: 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In the middle, it was messy and seemed impossible to resolve. 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
4: 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Today we will warm up into the mid to upper 80s for our high temperatures, coming in right around 3 to 4 p.m. this afternoon with some partially cloudy skies all throughout. We will have a cold front pass through, but fortunately looking to keep us nice and dry and drop our temperatures throughout the next couple days. Tonight cooling off into the upper 50s. Tomorrow we will only warm up into the upper 70s to low 80s. With the WSLS Weather Authority, I'm meteorologist Sarah Osterbein for Spirit FM.

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0: It truly is a celebration during our fundraising season here at Spirit FM. Hey, I'm Jess on Good Morning Radio. 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
1: 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I am so thankful that you all continue to play There Was Jesus and Almost Home, and then I love Come, Jesus, Come. Those are my favorites, but I love all of them. 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
1: You don't have to have a dramatic before and after story for your testimony to matter. Sometimes you might think a testimony has to involve a huge crisis, a miraculous turnaround, and preferably some dramatic background music. But some of the most powerful stories are simply, "This is what God brought me through." I've even had moments where I've wondered whether something I've walked through could really help somebody else. Then I remember that God doesn't waste our experiences. Revelations 12:11 says, "They triumphed over him by the blood of the Lamb and by the word of their testimony." Your story might be exactly what someone needs to hear today. Maybe it's a story of how God met you when you were lonely, how he carried you through grief, how he gave you peace when you didn't have answers. And this is what I remind myself. You don't have to have all the right words. Just tell the truth about what God has done. Your story isn't about how great you are. It's about how faithful he is.

0: 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I'm Doug Day, General Manager of Spirit FM, and the amazing part too is, and we've talked about this before, where Spirit FM really does reach that next generation. We have two friends that support the ministry, Dina in Manita. She says she has three young kids. 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
3: Your Spirit FM forecast. Today we will warm up into the mid to upper 80s for our high temperatures, coming in right around 3 to 4 p.m. this afternoon with some partially cloudy skies all throughout. We will have a cold front pass through, but fortunately looking to keep us nice and dry and drop our temperatures throughout the next couple days. Tonight cooling off into the upper 50s. Tomorrow we will only warm up into the upper 70s to low 80s. With the WSLS Weather Authority, I'm meteorologist Sarah Osterbein for Spirit FM.

I love it when you're here. My name is Jess. Thanks for listening to Good Morning Radio. You know, everyone needs a friend who is always going to give it to you straight, but also encourage you. My friend like that, her name is Tanique, and I was texting with her this morning, and I said, you know what, girl, I'm struggling a little bit. Give me some encouragement, something I can hold on to today. And she said, I got you. I have some advice for you. Praise God, drink your water, and mind your business. And honestly, that is the best advice I've gotten today. I can dig it. Some things need prayer, some things need hydration, and some things need to be none of my business. I am here for it.

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Hey, I'm Jess. Thanks for listening to your Encouraging Spirit FM. And I don't know about you, but sometimes Monday morning has a way of making Sunday feel like it was 3 weeks ago. Or is that just me? But I was thinking about something from church yesterday. I almost didn't make it. Not because I didn't want to be there, but because I was tired, I was distracted, and I was just having one of those mornings where staying home sounded really, really good. But I went, and sitting there, I was reminded of something really simple. I didn't have to walk into church yesterday morning with everything figured out. I could come tired, distracted, a little messy. Okay, a lot messy because, well, I'm Hot Mess Jess. I can walk into church carrying things nobody else knows about. And here's the beautiful thing, though. God wasn't waiting for the polished up version of me. He already knew. And that's true whether I'm walking into a church building, sitting in my car, or talking to Jesus in my kitchen with a cup of coffee in my hand. I can bring the tired version and the worried version, the Lord, I don't even know what to do version, because I don't have to clean myself up before I come to Him.

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Hey there, I'm Jess on your Encouraging Spirit FM. And if you want to save a little dough, hey, I got you. Here's a little money saving trick that has saved me from myself more than once. It is called the 24-hour rule. If you see something you want, if you really want to buy it and you don't actually need it, wait 24 hours before you buy it. Because apparently I don't always need another lotion. I don't always need another notebook, another pair of shoes. I don't always need something I saw online at 11 o'clock last night. Sometimes after 24 hours, I still want it. But a lot of the times I'm thinking, what was I even doing? Was I impulsively putting something in my cart? It's amazing how much money you can save when you give your impulse purchases a little time to calm down.

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3: Your Spirit FM forecast. Today we will warm up into the mid to upper 80s for our high temperatures, coming in right around 3 to 4 p.m. this afternoon with some partially cloudy skies all throughout. We will have a cold front pass through, but fortunately looking to keep us nice and dry and drop our temperatures throughout the next couple days. Tonight cooling off into the upper 50s. Tomorrow we will only warm up into the upper 70s to low 80s. With the WSLS Weather Authority, I'm meteorologist Sarah Osterbein for Spirit FM.

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1: You can join me in celebrating some amazing people this week. 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I mean, think about it. Most of the things in your house, your groceries, your furniture, your clothes, your Amazon packages. Oh man, do I have a lot of Amazon packages? Okay, I digress. Somewhere along the way, a truck driver probably picked that stuff up and got it where it needed to go. Hey, these men and women spend a lot of time away from home so the rest of us can have what we need. If you see a truck driver this week, give them a little extra space, a little patience, and maybe a big old thank you. And speaking of those truck drivers, anybody else remember doing that arm pump thingy when you were a kid trying to get the truck driver to honk their horn? I love that.

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You found your place. 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
1: You know, some people, they are just good for your soul. You know the ones? You can be having the worst day and 5 minutes with them has you laughing until your stomach hurts. Don't underestimate the gift of laughter. Proverbs 17:22 says, "A joyful heart is good medicine." Call that person today. Send the text. Share the ridiculous story. Laugh a little bit. Life is heavy enough. Sometimes a good laugh is one of God's little gifts.

0: Hey, it's Doug Day, General Manager of Spirit FM. And with the calendar turning to September and fall quickly approaching, I want to invite you into a time of prayer for our community and for Spirit FM. You know, our fall fundraising season is here. The on-air fundraiser is quickly approaching. And I just want to invite you into a time to just pray for this ministry. Pray for God to move on the hearts of friends to get involved. 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
5: Spirit FM forecast today. We will warm up into the mid to upper 80s for our high temperature today, and overnight we will cool off into the upper 50s due to a cold front that is passing through later today, dropping our temperatures for our Tuesday. Tuesday, we are going to only warm up into the upper 70s to low 80s, and overnight cooling off into the low 60s. With the WSLS Weather Authority, I'm meteorologist Sarah Osterbein for Spirit FM.

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1: Happy birthday from yesterday to Douglas Davis Jr. from Galax. Message for you, Mr. Douglas says, happy B-Day, Daddy, from all your kids. Hope it was a great day. Ryan Hartman and Forrest, message for you, Ryan says, happy birthday. We couldn't be prouder of the man God is creating you to be. You're such a wonderful son, husband, and father. James 2:13. I love you always and forever from Mom and Jimmy. What a sweet message. Hope it was a great birthday and happy belated birthday to Harley Pennington from Narrows. Love Mrs. Breeding and your friends at Jefferson Christian Academy. Happy birthday yesterday to Vicki May in Roanoke, Joanne Elder in Roanoke, and Gavin Adams in Roanoke. Happy belated birthday to Charlie Hooper, turned 5 years old on the 10th. Hope y'all had wonderful birthdays. Celebrating today, Kevin Graham from Beaver, West Virginia. Happy 11th birthday. Love Mom and all your many siblings. Sydney Soul in Blacksburg. Happy 11th birthday, Sydney J. You are such a blessing. I hope you have a great day. Love Mama. Andrew Burton in Radford. Happy birthday. And Jordan Gray in Christiansburg. Happy birthday to you. Happy birthday to all of you. Eat cake, y'all.
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Hey, good morning. I'm Jess, and I pray these songs are encouraging you this morning. Love how God uses the music on Spirit FM to encourage you and create some amazing stories. He does that because somebody like you financially supports this ministry. Here's a story somebody emailed to us just the other day. She says, life is overwhelming. Deadlines, bills, responsibilities. Sometimes it feels like you can't breathe. But on Spirit FM, peace is just a song away. Now, you may not have written that email, but I'm sure you understand how when life gets tough, you get stressed out. But then you hear a song on Spirit FM that reminds you that there is hope, God is in control, and you are encouraged. 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

That's right. That's how it happens around here. Jesus Coffee and Good Morning Radio. And thank you for allowing me to help you get your morning started. My name is Jess, and I am heading out. Already claiming, though, and praying you are going to not only have an amazing Monday, but an amazing week. I'll see you right back here bright and early tomorrow. Miss Steph is headed in to keep you encouraged throughout your midday. 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

0: 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We believe God is at work every day, sometimes in big, life-changing ways, sometimes in quiet moments we almost miss. Your story shows God's faithfulness and lifts up a song that will never get old.
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2: Spirit FM forecast. Today we will warm up into the mid to upper 80s for our high temperature today, and overnight we will cool off into the upper 50s due to a cold front that is passing through later today, dropping our temperatures for our Tuesday. Tuesday we are going to only warm up into the upper 70s to low 80s, and overnight cooling off into the low 60s. With the WSLS Weather Authority, I'm meteorologist Sarah Osterbein for Spirit FM.

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My name is Steph. 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Thank you for being along. It's a Monday, and it is an extra cup of coffee day. I'm very excited about having lots and lots of it. Coming up in just two songs, a home improvement tip for you about how to have some great curb appeal.

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And that's what Curb Appeal can do for your home. 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Have stylish curb appeal. And you can do something that's very classic to do it, and it doesn't need to take a lot of energy or effort. It could be as simple as just making sure the cobwebs are swept off of your exterior light fixtures. You know, those light fixtures, they act kind of like the jewelry for your home. So they kind of can set the tone. Also, touch up your paint. If you've got some chipping paint, touch that up. Give the exterior a power wash. It'll help things just look nice and fresh. And if you're like me and my husband, Mike, weed all of the weeds. It doesn't matter how much we try. They still seem to keep coming back.

0: 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I'm Doug Day, General Manager of Spirit FM, and the amazing part too is, and we've talked about this before, where Spirit FM really does reach that next generation. 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She says she has three young kids. 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

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Hi there, my name is Steph. There are some things that you don't feel comfortable saying out loud, well, to anyone. Something that you've been carrying that you worry about, something that hurt you, or a decision that you just don't know how to make, or that fear you keep pushing to the back of your mind. Well, God knows that it's already there. You don't have to clean it up before you bring it to Him. Pour it out and tell Him exactly where you are, because He can handle that very honest version. Your spirit verse today, Psalm 62:8. Trust in Him at all times, you people. Pour out your hearts to Him, for God is our refuge.

There's another story out there. You don't know who it belongs to yet. Perhaps it's someone listening right now. This is your Encouraging Spirit FM. My name is Steph. It might be somebody who's going to turn on Good Morning Radio on Spirit FM tomorrow. Maybe it's someone who doesn't even know yet that they're going to need the encouragement that they hear. But they know there's encouragement and they know there's hope, and that's why they keep showing up. Because the next story matters, and you help write that next story. This is my story. This is my song. It's more than a fundraising theme. It's a reminder that God is working in all kinds of stories, and there is a privilege in being a part of it. It is such an honor. Right now, I'm praying for your involvement as you are considering a gift for the upcoming fall fundraiser. 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The next person's story matters.

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3: 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Today we will warm up into the mid to upper 80s for our high temperature today, and overnight we will cool off into the upper 50s due to a cold front that is passing through later today, dropping our temperatures for our Tuesday. Tuesday we are going to only warm up into the upper 70s to low 80s, and overnight cooling off into the low 60s. With the WSLS Weather Authority, I'm meteorologist Sarah Osterbein for Spirit FM.

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My name is Steph. This is your Encouraging Spirit FM. You know the person, the one who listens without judging, the one who knows when you need advice and when you just need somebody to listen. For me, it's my best friend, Megan. She lives in Ohio, so being on the phone is definitely the way that we are able to connect with that. Your spirit verse today reminds you that God can be that safe place for you too. Psalm 62:8. Trust in him at all times, you people. Pour out your hearts to him, for God is our refuge.

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My name is Steph. Pasta. It's a staple for a lot of people. It comes in tons of different shapes and sizes and has really fun names that you can try to say, like falafel. Oh, wait, I don't think that's a pasta. But I was today years old when I learned that pasta also comes in different flavors. My husband, Mike, and I were at an Italian grocery store the other day, and I was just blown away that you could get a lemon basil pasta. They had a roasted garlic and tomato pasta, fresh pastas that had so many different flavors a part of them. And then, of course, they also had a squid ink pasta that was black. And I would not try that because I'm allergic to seafood.

0: Hey, it's Doug Day, General Manager of Spirit FM. And with the calendar turning to September and fall quickly approaching, I want to invite you into a time of prayer for our community and for Spirit FM. You know, our fall fundraising season is here. The on-air fundraiser is quickly approaching. And I just want to invite you into a time to just pray for this ministry. Pray for God to move on the hearts of friends to get involved. Pray for God to move in this ministry in a way that continues to proclaim the gospel. And pray as well that God will continue to get the glory in all of it. 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
2: Delight ourselves in the Lord. This is just the kind of verse that is so often pulled out of context and turned into bad Christian decorations or even worse sermons. Delight yourself in the Lord and all your wishes will come true. Delight yourself in the Lord and get everything you've ever wanted. But we cannot ignore the context, which is responding to evil, and the premise, delighting in the Lord. Delighting in the Lord is an entire trajectory change, an entirely new motivation for us. It reframes and redirects and often completely replaces our desires. To delight in the Lord is to deeply recognize that apart from God, we have no good thing, and that He has the words of life. So where else would we go? This isn't about wish fulfillment. It's about joy and satisfaction with roots so deep that no evil can rob us of it. Does this sound idealistic and out of touch with the pains of reality? Consider that Jesus went to the cross, falsely sentenced, bearing the wrath of God for every sin, physically tortured. Why? For the joy set before him, Hebrews 12 tells us. He delighted in his Father. And we delight in the Father through Him.
3: Author, speaker Barnabas Piper is a pastor at Emmanuel Nashville. For his books and resources, visit spiritfm.com.

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I want to tell you about my friend Cheryl in Danville. She has had Spirit FM as a part of her life since the 90s through lots of different seasons. On her drives to work, first thing in the morning, Spirit FM has always been there. Her life changed in an instant in 2012 when she lost her husband. And through that heartbreak, the music kept feeding her spirit and carrying her through. She says, God is good. 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

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My name is Steph. 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We're looking for phone volunteers during the fall fundraiser that happens the last 2 weeks of September. 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
1: There's something a little rude about summer coming to an end. I mean, I'm not quite ready to let it go. But I have to admit, I'm excited for fall, too. And two things can be true at once, right? You can miss what's ending and still look forward to what's coming. That's exactly where I am. And maybe that's where you are right now. You're in between seasons, and you don't know exactly what the next one holds. But you can wait expectantly because you know who holds it. So let summer go with gratitude, welcome the next season with expectation, and trust God with what's ahead. After all, He's got it. We don't have to have it all figured out, and thank goodness for that, because some days I can't even remember why I walked into the room.
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4: Spirit FM forecast. Today we will warm up into the mid to upper 80s for our high temperature today, and overnight we will cool off into the upper 50s due to a cold front that is passing through later today, dropping our temperatures for our Tuesday. Tuesday we are going to only warm up into the upper 70s to low 80s, and overnight cooling off into the low 60s. With the WSLS Weather Authority, I'm meteorologist Sarah Osterbein for Spirit FM.

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My name is Steph. 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It's not just voices on the radio. They're friends. They love you. They listen and they pray with you and they show up when you're hurting. Christie said that she called in, was able to get some prayer, and right after she hung up, the perfect song came on and she knew it was exactly what she needed, and it was a God wink reminding her she isn't alone. 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

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Sometimes you just don't realize how much you're carrying until you finally stop. You look at that mental list, your family stuff, the work stress, the things that you've been worrying about but haven't told anybody. It might seem like a lot. You were not meant to carry all of that alone. Take it to God today. And here's the cool thing. You don't need fancy words. He already knows what's going on. He just wants you to tell him. Psalm 62:8, your spirit verse today. Trust in him at all times, you people. Pour out your hearts to him, for God is our refuge.

0: 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I'm Doug Day, General Manager of Spirit FM, and the amazing part too is, and we've talked about this before, where Spirit FM really does reach that next generation. 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She says she has three young kids. 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

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Well, it's in the word. 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My name is Steph. You could be a hometown tourist and look around your local area, get to see and know the area that you're in. For instance, I live in Bedford and it is home to the D-Day Memorial. Yeah, I gotta admit, I haven't been there yet, but I can see it practically from my backyard. I'm also not that far from Smith Mountain Lake. Yes, I have been down there quite often. I don't venture into downtown Lynchburg that much, but there's so much to see and do. So I need to make my to-do list for my staycations.

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1: When it comes to traveling, there are two types of backpackers. The throw it in a bag and go, and the person who carefully curates their capsule wardrobe. My name is Steph. 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If it's a short trip for me, like just two nights or something, I'm basically just going to throw stuff in a bag and just go. But when I'm going on a longer trip, a vacation of some sort, I have to really think through what I'm going to take. If you find yourself in that side of things, here are some tips for you when it comes to the packing. Make a list and check it off, and have your wardrobe be a few basic staples. You've got multiple t-shirts that can go with the same pants. You've got a couple of skirts or dresses, your shoes. Think through all of that and make it as minimal as possible.

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2: Meet Alexei. Before the war, Alexei reached orphans in Ukraine through camp ministry, but heavy bombing destroyed the campground. 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
3: Psalm 30 verse 11 says, "You have turned for me my mourning into dancing. 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
3: God's favor is his posture and his heart is love. He always responds to those who cry out for mercy, to those who turn from their will to his in repentance. This is the miracle of redemption. God transforms mourning into dancing, suffering into joy. He redeems our pain and sorrow. He does not waste it. He does not merely replace it as if it never happened. He makes suffering and sorrow into something altogether new. We may bear the scars of suffering, but He clothes us in gladness, draping us in a joy that can only be found in Him. And this is true for all suffering experienced by believers. God will turn our mourning into dancing. Into dancing. It doesn't say He will turn our mourning into mere satisfaction or pleasantness or serenity. He turns our mourning into the polar opposite, an irrepressible expression of joy that takes us over. God is effusive in His redemption, turning a life of sorrow and pain into something altogether unimaginably new. How does He do this? Through Jesus. He is our redemption, our hope of new life both now and for all time. God turned the psalmist's mourning into dancing and restored him to the throne in his lifetime. And God redeemed Israel over and over again across the Old Testament so that our eyes would be lifted to the ultimate Redeemer.
0: Author-speaker Barnabas Piper is a pastor at Emmanuel Nashville. 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
4: Your Spirit FM forecast. Today we will warm up into the mid to upper 80s for our high temperature today, and overnight we will cool off into the upper 50s due to a cold front that is passing through later today, dropping our temperatures for our Tuesday. Tuesday we are going to only warm up into the upper 70s to low 80s, and overnight cooling off into the low 60s. With the WSLS Weather Authority, I'm meteorologist Sarah Osterbein for Spirit FM.

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Good afternoon. I'm Steph on your Encouraging Spirit FM. So many people over the past 30 plus years have been involved with Spirit FM, and it's stories of lives changed that their involvement does. The financial gifts that friends like Valerie and Timothy and Huddleston, Tony and Cindy and Max Meadows, Deborah and Norman in Stanton, Eric in Blacksburg, Suzanne in Bent Mountain, these financial gifts are writing more stories of lives changed through this ministry. 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

0: half of the women in the U.S. are 5'4" or under. My name is Steph. 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Hello. As a petite lady, I am 5'2 and a half. And I think that extra half puts me just slightly over Jess from Good Morning Radio. But there is a problem when it comes to fashion, specifically pant lengths. A lot of clothing options are not available for women who are short. And so we end up having to tailor our own. And that can be really frustrating. Now, I am lucky that my mom, Kathy, has taught me how to sew, how to use a sewing machine, and also just manually. And so I do end up having to hem a lot of my pants, but I'm so afraid to cut off that extra material. And there was one time that having that extra material, even though my pants were hemmed, became a problem because I tripped on them and I bruised up my knee really bad.
1: Thought

0: 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The on-air fundraiser is quickly approaching, and I just want to invite you into a time to just pray for this ministry. 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

As a kid in the 80s and 90s, you still remember how to. I'm Steph. This is your Encouraging Spirit FM. This is a question that was posed to me recently. And the first thing that I thought of was drive a stick shift. Because whenever I'm driving, I always rest my hand on the shifter because I learned how to drive a stick shift. Something else that I know how to do, but really don't have a need for, is rewind a cassette tape using a pencil.

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Your prayer doesn't have to sound impressive. God already knows your heart. You don't have to be afraid of others hearing you, judging you. When you're just simply praying, it can be something like, God, I don't know what to do. God, I'm angry. God, please help me. God, I'm just grateful. Well, those prayers count. He isn't looking for the perfect words. He's inviting you to bring your whole heart to Him. Your spirit verse today, Psalm 62:8. Trust in Him at all times, you people. Pour out your hearts to Him, for God is our refuge.

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3: 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Today we will warm up into the mid to upper 80s for our high temperature today, and overnight we will cool off into the upper 50s due to a cold front that is passing through later today, dropping our temperatures for our Tuesday. Tuesday we are going to only warm up into the upper 70s to low 80s, and overnight cooling off into the low 60s. With the WSLS Weather Authority, I'm meteorologist Sarah Osterbein for Spirit FM.

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if you ask most people, they would say, yeah, sure, I am talented in, and then they'd fill in that blank. My name is Steph. This is your Encouraging Spirit FM. If you ask me that question, there's a lot of things that I'm going to say, yes, I feel like I am talented in, but there's one thing. I was thinking about this the other day. I really wish I had this talent. And it's braiding hair, not just regular braiding, but French braiding. And that's where the braid looks like it's woven into the hair. I cannot do it. My friend Hannah is amazing with it. In fact, there was one time we were on a trip and she was like, let me just take care of your hair because my hair's really big. And she just whipped it up. And within like 5 minutes, I had two really cute and beautiful French braids going down my head.

as you're going through your afternoon, before you spend the rest of the day replaying the same worry in your head, give it to God. My name is Steph. This is your Encouraging Spirit FM. You give it to God, and no, the problem may not disappear immediately, and you may not get an instant answer, but you do not have to carry that worry alone. God is a refuge. He is the safe place to run to. Your spirit verse today, Psalm 62:8. Trust in him at all times, you people. Pour out your hearts to him, for God is our refuge. Still try.

0: 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I'm Doug Day, General Manager of Spirit FM, and the amazing part too is, and we've talked about this before, where Spirit FM really does reach that next generation. 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She says she has three young kids. 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

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It does. It brings hope into someone's hardest moment. My name is Steph. This is your Encouraging Spirit FM. The fall fundraiser is coming up soon. And over the past few months, we have heard stories of how Spirit FM is making a difference and God is using this ministry. People who are walking through job loss, through grief, the loss of a spouse, kids that are facing scary diagnosis, even moments when you just don't feel like praying. And it's in that moment that they turn on Spirit FM and somehow, quote unquote, it's the right song. It's the right word. It's a reminder that God sees you. You're not alone. God is in your story. It's not a coincidence. God is using you to reach someone right when they need it most. Your gift matters. 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

You've made it to the middle of your afternoon on this Monday, and that means it's time for Doug for the afternoon show. Thanks for hanging out with me. My name is Steph. 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

0: Where have you seen God lately? 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
2: Your Spirit FM forecast. Today we'll warm up into the mid to upper 80s for our high temperature coming into this afternoon right around 3 to 4 p.m. with some partially cloudy skies. Seeing a cold front pass through later this afternoon, that's going to be dropping our temperatures for our Tuesday. But before then, cooling off into the upper 50s for our low temperature tomorrow, only warming up into the upper 70s to low 80s for our high. With the WSLS Weather Authority, I'm meteorologist Sarah Osterbein for Spirit FM.

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If you were excited for football to be back this past weekend, don't worry, you're not alone. If you're new to listening to Spirit FM, thank you for being here today. My name is Doug, and if you were listening last week, I shared about how I am back playing some fantasy football with some family members, and it made football so much more fun yesterday. You know, following along with my players, regretting a few of my decisions, but all in all, it ended up nicely for me. A great week one win, and it's just one of those things that's fun, it's exciting, and it also makes me ready for more fall-like weather.

0: It's Doug Day, general manager of Spirit FM, and with the calendar turning to September and fall quickly approaching, I want to invite you into a time of prayer for our community and for Spirit FM. 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The on-air fundraiser is quickly approaching. And I just want to invite you into a time to just pray for this ministry. Pray for God to move on the hearts of friends to get involved. Pray for God to move in this ministry in a way that continues to proclaim the gospel. 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
4: Your Spirit FM forecast. Today we will warm up into the mid to upper 80s for our high temperature coming into this afternoon right around 3 to 4 p.m. with some partially cloudy skies. Seeing a cold front pass through later this afternoon, that's going to be dropping our temperatures for our Tuesday. But before then, cooling off into the upper 50s for our low temperature tomorrow, only warming up into the upper 70s to low 80s for our high. With the WSLS Weather Authority, I'm meteorologist Sarah Osterbein for Spirit FM.

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Hey, I'm Doug. Thank you so much for listening to your encouraging Spirit FM. Our spirit verse for today is coming from Psalm 62, verse 8. It says, "Trust in Him at all times, you people. Pour out your hearts to Him, for God is our refuge." I love that because it is that reminder to trust in God at all times and know that He is our refuge. Here's Forrest Frank on Spirit FM with OK. Lord,

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John Reddick, that's No Fear on your Encouraging Spirit FM. My name is Doug. Thank you so much for being here today. And that message to not be fearful, that message to stay focused on Jesus in the midst of uncertainty is made possible because of amazing monthly supporters of Spirit FM. 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Friends like Valerie and Timothy in Huddleston, Tony and Cindy in Max Meadows, Deborah and Norman in Stanton, Eric in Blacksburg, and Suzanne in Bent Mountain. 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

0: 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Thank you for listening today. I'm Doug. We have a brand new artist on Spirit FM. His name is Warren P. and his song is called Passing Through. And I love this song because it is the reminder that this earth is not our home. We have an eternal hope in Jesus, that our home is in heaven. So if you need that encouragement, this one's for you. It's Warren P. with Passing Through.
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0: 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Sometimes in big, life-changing ways. Sometimes in quiet moments we almost miss. 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
2: 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Many are abused, rejected, cast aside, forgotten. International Christian Centers for the Deaf steps into that silence, helping the deaf find language, skills, education, belonging, purpose. 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It is belonging, purpose, and the gospel made known, maybe for the very first time. 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
4: Your Spirit FM forecast today will warm up into the mid to upper 80s for our high temperature coming into this afternoon right around 3 to 4 p.m. with some partially cloudy skies. Seeing a cold front pass through later this afternoon, that's going to be dropping our temperatures for our Tuesday. But before then, cooling off into the upper 50s for our low temperature tomorrow, only warming up into the upper 70s to low 80s for our high. With the WSLS Weather Authority, I'm meteorologist Sarah Osterbein for Spirit FM.

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I was reading a devotional, and it was talking about the story of Noah and his sons and the legacy that was left there, because two of Noah's sons were blessed, and they went on to be the father of many great nations, including the line of Jesus. But his one son was a son that was not blessed due to a decision he made. After coming off of the ark, there was a time where people from him became servants of his two brothers. And for me, it was kind of thinking through that and even thinking, okay, how am I acting on a day-to-day basis around my family, around my community, around people I know? And what is that legacy that I am going to leave?

Whether your day's been great or a bit of a mess, God's right there in the middle of it. Doug's here to remind you to listen to the Afternoon Show on Spira FM.

When you think about fall, there are many different smells that may come to mind. Appreciate you listening to Spirit FM. My name is Doug, and some of those smells include those fallen leaves, maybe some fresh apple cider, but what about candy corn? So there's a company out there that's actually going to be making candy corn perfume. And for me, it's something when I'm thinking about this that I don't know if candy corn, besides just the smell of sugar and wax, really has any sort of smell or scent that I can really connect with. But the more I think about it, I'm thinking, okay, this is kind of a signature smell of fall. But if somebody asked me right now, what does candy corn smell like? I don't really know if I could describe it.

0: 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I'm Doug Day, General Manager of Spirit FM, and the amazing part too is, and we've talked about this before, where Spirit FM really does reach that next generation. We have two friends that support the ministry, Dina in Manita. She says she has three young kids. 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
7: Your Spirit FM forecast today: we will warm up into the mid to upper 80s for our high temperature coming into this afternoon, right around 3 to 4 p.m. with some partially cloudy skies. Seeing a cold front pass through later this afternoon, that's going to be dropping our temperatures for our Tuesday. But before then, cooling off into the upper 50s for our low temperature tomorrow, only warming up into the upper 70s to low 80s for our high. With the WSLS Weather Authority, I'm meteorologist Sarah Osterbein for Spirit FM.

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Hey, I'm Doug, and I want to remind you today that there is no storm that God won't bring you through. And that might be just the word you need to hear today, because sometimes when things aren't going right, it's hard to let your trials strengthen your faith and draw you closer to God. But just know that God has already won that battle. There's no obstacle God won't help you overcome. There's no enemy that God won't defeat. And there's no heartache that God won't heal.

That may be the prayer of your heart today. That is Phil Wickham with Homesick for Heaven. If you're new to the Spirit FM family, thank you for listening. My name is Doug. And the amazing thing about the eternal life that we have in Jesus is that it is a life that is not earned by anything you do or I do. It is completely because of what Jesus does. And the thing about it is, Jesus is there for you. You may feel like right now that he is far away, and maybe the prayer of your heart is for him to wait for you. But just know, he's not as far away as you might think. Here's Zach Williams and Ben Fuller. It's Wait For Me.

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0: Casting Crowns with Who Am I? Hey, I'm Doug. Thank you so much for listening to your encouraging Spirit FM. And if you've listened to Spirit FM for any length of time, you've probably heard somebody say, you play the right songs at just the right time. And that's what one of our friends, Betty, in Sparta, North Carolina, shared with us as well. She says, Spirit FM is such a positive influence, and the songs roll out at just the right time. And, you know, as the person here at Spirit FM that programs the music, I would love to take credit for that. But I can't take credit for that at all, because God is making sure that these songs are here for you when you need them the most. It's an amazing thing to see. Because, you know, in my own strength, I could think, yeah, I played that song for that person at the right time, but not knowing what anybody's going through like God does, the right songs play, friends are encouraged, and hope is shared. 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
3: Your Spirit FM forecast. Today we will warm up into the mid to upper 80s for our high temperature coming into this afternoon right around 3 to 4 p.m. with some partially cloudy skies. Seeing a cold front pass through later this afternoon, that's going to be dropping our temperatures for our Tuesday. But before then, cooling off into the upper 50s for our low temperature tomorrow. Only warming up into the upper 70s to low 80s for our high. With the WSLS Weather Authority, I'm meteorologist Sarah Osterbein for Spirit FM.

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It can be hard sometimes when you have your mind set on one set of plans and then those plans change. My name is Doug. Thank you so much for listening to your Encouraging Spirit FM. That's how it happened this past weekend. My wife and I, we had plans to do some different things, take our girls to King's Dominion, and then the weather really didn't quite pan out. I mean, we still had a great time. We were able to figure out some stuff to do and even just have a little bit of a slower weekend that I feel like is a good thing to do because fast weekends and busyness makes up a lot of our life. So slowing down, focusing on family time and enjoying that together really was the weekend I feel like we needed.

You may feel like there is always some sort of election that is going on. 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I feel like we're always voting on something or somebody, and it can be sometimes very confusing. Well, Election Day is going to be just around the corner in November, less than 2 months away. And especially in Virginia, there's some things you might not completely understand, some dates that you need. And a great resource that they've made is there's a great voter guide that you can find by simply searching Virginia Voter Guide. It gives you all the information, all the dates for early voting, where you need to register, all those different things. And as somebody that's trying to be informed of what's going on, it's super, super helpful.

0: On the night you fall in all the pieces, you can bring your lonely heart to Jesus. What if I told you that I believe it?
1: Hey, it's Doug Day, General Manager of Spirit FM, and with the calendar turning to September and fall quickly approaching, I want to invite you into a time of prayer for our community and for Spirit FM. 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The on-air fundraiser is quickly approaching. And I just want to invite you into a time to just pray for this ministry. 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
4: Your Spirit FM forecast. Overnight tonight, we will have temperatures falling into the upper 50s and lower 60s, which is quite seasonal for this time of year. On Tuesday, very similar to your Monday forecast, abundant blue sky and sunshine with high temperatures in the lower 80s. For the WSLS 10 Weather Authority, I'm meteorologist Delaney Willis for Spirit FM.

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1: It can be so easy sometimes to carry what God is trying to heal. Glad you're here on your Encouraging Spirit FM. I'm Doug. But just know today that you're not what happened to you. You are not what you did. You are not what someone did to you. You are who God says you are. And when we look in his word, he says you are chosen, loved, and called for a purpose. And oftentimes what will happen is the enemy will be bringing up your past because he is intimidated by your future. I want to share Isaiah 43 verses 18 and 19 with you. It says, "Forget the former things. Do not dwell on the past. See, I am doing a new thing. Now it springs up. Do you not perceive it? I am making a way in the wilderness and streams in the wasteland."

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Mandisa, that's stronger right here on your Encouraging Spirit FM. Appreciate you listening today. My name is Doug, and our fall fundraiser is kicking off 1 week from today. 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

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Glad you stopped by on your Encouraging Spirit FM. I'm Doug, and what I'm talking about is peanut butter and jelly. You know, it's sweet, it's salty, it's inexpensive, it's easy to make, and whenever I think of school lunches, I think of peanut butter and jelly. I still love a good peanut butter and jelly sandwich. My wife, she makes a delicious peanut butter and jelly for me sometimes. It is amazing. Our girls love peanut butter and jelly as well. And it's something where the big conversation comes in. What kind of jelly? Are we going with strawberry? Are we going with grape? I'm a fan of raspberry jelly with some nice smooth peanut butter on some bread, and I am ready to go. So yes, peanut butter and jelly still going strong.

0: 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You might hear it 1,000 times and sing because you know the words, and then one day it will just hit different. You start to feel the words being sung, and you never hear it the same way again. 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
3: 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Overnight tonight, we will have temperatures falling into the upper 50s and lower 60s, which is quite seasonal for this time of year. On Tuesday, very similar to your Monday forecast, abundant blue sky and sunshine with high temperatures in the lower 80s. For the WSLS 10 Weather Authority, I'm meteorologist Delaney Willis for Spirit FM.

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If you're new to the Spirit FM family, thank you for listening today. 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Our friend Christy in Good said, Spirit FM has been incredible for me, and I've had a rough season, but your station has been there pouring into me when I needed it. 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

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Thank you so much for listening to your Encouraging Spirit FM. I want you to think about the way you start your day. And if you start your day with coffee, there is just more and more research that shows you are making a healthy choice. So more research has been done to show higher coffee consumption associated with lower risks of cirrhosis, liver cancer, and liver-related death. And I love this because there is more and more that says drinking more coffee is good. And I love coffee every single morning, so maybe I need to change from just one cup a day to two cups a day.

0: 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I'm Doug Day, General Manager of Spirit FM, and the amazing part too is, and we've talked about this before, where Spirit FM really does reach that next generation. We have two friends that support the ministry, Dina in Manita. She says she has three young kids. 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
4: Your Spirit FM forecast. Overnight tonight, we will have temperatures falling into the upper 50s and lower 60s, which is quite seasonal for this time of year. On Tuesday, very similar to your Monday forecast, abundant blue sky and sunshine with high temperatures in the lower 80s. For the WSLS 10 Weather Authority, I'm meteorologist Delaney Willis for Spirit FM.

You can think of your rescue story right now. My name is Doug. Thank you for listening to Spirit FM. That was Zach Williams, and I love those rescue stories because it is that story of God meeting you exactly where you are and then focusing in on where God is moving. And I love that because it's a powerful thing to see. And it's amazing as well to see that in our spirit verse reminding us to trust God. It's coming from Psalm 62, verse 8. It says, "Trust in Him at all times, you people. Pour out your hearts to Him, for God is our refuge." That's coming from Psalm 62, verse 8. Here's "Consumed by Fire" with "Higher Places."

sticky fingers, loud car rides, and the peace of God sneaking in through the speakers. 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

I want you to take a moment and think about one thing in life that you wish was different. You're listening to Spirit FM with me, Doug. And that may be a change of a job, that may be a new house or a new vehicle, or maybe it's a change in your spiritual walk. You know, I was recently thinking about this where ultimately, and my pastor said this recently, ultimately, our goal on earth is to help make disciples of Christ and to make his name known. And really what that comes down to is sharing the gospel with others. And this is something for me that is very difficult sometimes to truly step out in a bold way and proclaim the gospel. But as a follower of Christ, that is what I am called to do above everything else. So praying for God to move in my heart and help me be able to do that more effectively is a place where I could see some change today.

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Doug, thank you so much for being here today, and so thankful for everybody that listens to this ministry and is a part of what God is doing. So thankful for you and excited to see what God's going to continue to do through this ministry as our fall fundraiser approaches. Sydney's coming in next. She's going to keep you company through your evening. Here's Cochran and Company, What Grace Can Do.

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5: Your Spirit FM forecast. Overnight tonight, we will have temperatures falling into the upper 50s and lower 60s, which is quite seasonal for this time of year. On Tuesday, very similar to your Monday forecast, abundant blue sky and sunshine with high temperatures in the lower 80s. For the WSLS 10 Weather Authority, I'm meteorologist Delaney Willis for Spirit FM.

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Welcome to your Monday evening. It's the wind down after the very beginning of your week. I know it might have been a little bit of a rocky start. Maybe Monday didn't go to plan, or maybe it has just been a very Monday, if you know what I mean. But here you are, you've made it, and now you are going to find encouragement to wrap up your day. I'm Sydney, and I'm glad you've joined me tonight on Spirit FM.

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I'm Sydney, and I saw that today was supposedly National Parents' Day off. And it's a day that encourages parents to rest, to re-energize, to take some time off. But as a parent myself, as a mom of two, I was thinking about this, and I just thought, you know, even when we can rest, and even when maybe we get some time to ourselves, or we go on a vacation, or get some time away, no parent ever takes a day off. And I am sure this is true just as much for the parent of a newborn as it is for the parent of a child in college and a child who has a life of their own now. Parenting changes us in such a wonderful way. And I don't think that ever goes away. I don't think we ever truly have a full day off, even if we're not physically present with our children, even if we have time to rest and relax. Our hearts and minds are always right there, thinking, planning, and praying for our kids.

0: Hey, it's Doug Day, general manager of Spirit FM. And with the calendar turning to September and fall quickly approaching, I want to invite you into a time of prayer for our community and for Spirit FM. You know, our fall fundraising season is here. The on-air fundraiser is quickly approaching. And I just want to invite you into a time to just pray for this ministry. Pray for God to move on the hearts of friends to get involved. Pray for God to move in this ministry in a way that continues to proclaim the gospel. And pray as well that God will continue to get the glory in all of it. 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

0: 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Pour out your hearts to him, for God is our refuge. Great encouragement and also a great challenge for us from our spirit verse today, reminding us that the Lord is our refuge. We must place our trust in him for that to remain true. That was Psalm 62:8, by the way, your spirit verse today. 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

Hey there, I'm Sydney, and you're listening to Your Encouraging Spirit FM. My family and I, we got back from a little vacation over the weekend, and I feel like I'm still settling in. You know, I'm still taking that time to kind of get life put back together and into the routine. And my kids are too. You know, they're used to being up really late from vacation, just staying up later, enjoying the time together. And, you know, they would get up really early because they were really excited and kind of in that unfamiliar place. And so we're adjusting. The first night home, they both went to bed really early and then slept really late the next morning. I think they were just catching up on some sleep. Their little bodies were just worn out from all of the fun memories that we were making and all the fun things we were doing. But it definitely takes some time to get readjusted to that normal sleep schedule.

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I don't know about you, but I'm in full fall mode now. Hi, it's Sydney on Spirit FM. I feel like I'm a little late to the game, but I was kind of waiting to go into full fall mode until we returned home from our trip over the weekend, and I wanted to just fully embrace fall when we got home, and it was great because already I can just kind of feel the change and feel the shifting seasons, and I'm just so excited for all that fall brings. I've got my fall candles, I'm bringing out the fall decor, and all of those yummy fall recipes that I love to make this time of year.

0: 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We believe God is at work every day, sometimes in big, life-changing ways, sometimes in quiet moments we almost miss. Your story shows God's faithfulness and lifts up a song that will never get old.
1: 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Overnight tonight, we will have temperatures falling into the upper 50s and lower 60s, which is quite seasonal for this time of year. On Tuesday, very similar to your Monday forecast, abundant blue sky and sunshine with high temperatures in the lower 80s. For the WSLS 10 Weather Authority, I'm meteorologist Delaney Willis for Spirit FM.

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